There was a decorated general with a heart of gold that likened him to all the stories he told of past battles won and lost and legends of old. A seasoned veteran in his own time, on the battlefield he gained respectful fame, with many medals of bravery and stripes to his name. He grew a beard as soon as he could to cover the scars on his face, and always urged his men on.

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0: 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Słuchaj albo nie.
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1: Józef z nowych Rumunków z tej strony. 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
1: Rack City bitch, rack city bitch. 10, 10, 10, 20s on your titties, bitch. 100D VIP, no guest list. TT raw, you don't know who you fucking with. 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Rack City bitch, rack city bitch. 10, 10, 10, 20s in the 50s, bitch. 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Rack City bitch, rack city bitch. Rack City bitch, rack city bitch. 10, 10, 10, 20s in the 50s, bitch. 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
2: Well now, we call this the act of mating. But there are several other very important differences between human beings and animals that you should know about.